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2: Sonny was a loner, bolder than the rest. He was going in the Navy, but he couldn't pass the test. 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

this

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Yeah. Then tell me why in the hell am I trying to get back up with it? If I can't get down.

0: 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You're tuned in to Radio Blue Mountains 89.1 FM. I have had an absolute ball with you all today, and I'm super pumped to join you all next week, or hopefully for you all to join me, all three of you that are tuned in. So remember, it's Sunset Sessions. It's 4 until 6, but Gorgeous Brent has just said to me, I've got some flexibility.
1: So yeah, by all means.
0: Yeah, which is...
1: By all means, if you have guests or you've got mad tracks or you're so in the mood that you want to go an extra 10, 15, 20, I don't mind. I'll just come in afterwards. It's all good.
0: Absolute legend.
1: There's no one after me, so I'll just increase my show until after midnight.
0: I love that.
1: Yeah,
0: love
1: do that. It, man. I don't mind.
0: Fab.
1: Well, absolutely flexible.
0: Thanks to all my gorgeous friends and all my new friends in the Blue Mountains that have tuned in, to, in today. I have, as I say, I've had an absolute blast. I don't know what the rules are. Do I put on a track while you...
1: just put on CRN. It takes me 10 minutes to set up.
0: And you'll and then sort it all out.
1: Yep,
0: all
1: right. Just put CRN back and then I'm off.
0: Fab. So. All right, Brooke, put an extra plate out, mate. I'm going to come around for a curry. Thank you so much, folks. Take care, and I'll speak to you all next week.
1: Excellent job. Well done, Lou.
0: Thank you.

0: That's the difference between whiskey and you. Oh, that's the difference between
1: you're listening to National Community Radio.

Sweet. So we're going to chop it up a bit in a minute because I've got a few lined up, which are pretty nice. So stay tuned. This is Drum and Bass for Brands holding.

Okay, cool. So I'm going to play a super nasty, deep, dirty, mean one. It's Alex Perez with Psychosis. And I'm probably getting close to that myself because I'm so tired. But I'm going to keep playing music because I want to go until I can't do anymore, and that's how

0: psychopathic material.
1: Yeah, for real. This is one of the coolest tracks that I found pretty much in like February, March this year. Alex Perez, Psychosis. Boom. Track.

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This is a wicked track. 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And the next one I'm going to throw up is Dub One. And United in Strength, which was done by Code on Jungle Train. I am getting tired, but I'm still going. So I will play more drum and bass because I can't help it.

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I'm still here. I'm going to play a couple more tracks, and then I think, yeah, potentially I should go home and have a sleep. I've been up for a long time today, but I am pushing through, and I'm trying to play some mad tracks for you legends. So, yeah, let's go with 00 at Maria with Thinking It Over. This is a mad one. Trust me on this.

cool. So I'm almost at the end of my tenure. To be honest, I've been pushing it really hard for the last half an hour. I've been up since about 5 a.m. Helping out IBM with everything, but I'm going to play a few more tracks before I bugger off out of here and pull myself into a taxi and probably sleep until, God knows, I don't know, lunchtime tomorrow. But yes, don't you worry. I have, I'm there, don't you worry. So we'll play some old school stuff. This is Doc Scott with It's Yours, released on Metalheads. Back on 1996, I think this was. Maybe 1997. Check it, but yeah, man. I'm going to play some tracks until I really can't. That's it. Drum bass for breads after getting up at some stupid hour this morning and trying to do the best I can for everyone tuned in, and respect.

sweet. So I am literally holding on by a thread at the moment. And I'm going to play drum and bass until I literally can't play drum and bass. And I think that's respect to my audience and respect to my show, which goes from 6:30 until God knows when. And it's 11:35 here in Katoomba. And yeah, man, I'm going to play a few more. And then once I get super tired, I think I'm going to have to get myself home, but I've been up since 5 a.m. this morning helping everyone out on the outside broadcast on Little Mall. So yeah, man, I think I've earned myself maybe a mad sleep tonight, and maybe I'll get up at like lunchtime tomorrow. So yeah, respect to everyone tuned in, thank you kindly. I will march on and play some more tracks, man. I'll do it, you know me, I will not stop, so I'm gonna do it. Yeah, I'm the only one that does it. No one else bothers doing this, but I do it because I'm the VP and it's drum and bass night. So I will I will end when the drum and bass ends. Yeah, man. That's how it is. That's how committed I am. And maybe I should be committed. Who knows? But yeah, man. Let's keep the tunes rolling.

Okay, cool. So let's get realistic because I need to boogie off soon. But I am compos mentis, as the Latin would say. No problems at all. So I'm going to play a couple of really heavy hitters and then I'm going to go home and have a sleep. So this is Dillinger with The Angels Fell, probably one of the biggest drum and bass tracks of all time. Going out to my main man Z and Rollo and Tremor and everyone in Johannesburg and everyone in America and England and yeah man, everyone has tuned in, so thank you kindly. I've got about three more in me, man. So we'll play them. It's been such a long day. But I am very, very committed to my show, so I'm going to keep playing drum bass until I can't. Now, who else on our station can say that?

cool. So I'm still good. So I'm going to play a couple more, some funny ones, and then I'll actually get home and probably sleep until lunchtime tomorrow. And that is what that is. But until then, this is E-Fly with Look What You've Done To Me, and this is super appropriate for many things.

0: must have been a Death Star canteen, yeah? There must have been a cafeteria downstairs in between battles where Darth Vader could just chill and go down.
1: I will have the penne alla arrabbiata.
0: You'll need a tray.
1: Do you know who I am?
0: Do you know who I am?
1: This is not a game of who the fuck are you. For I am Vader. Darth Vader. Lord Vader. I can kill you with a single thought.
0: Well, you'll still need a tray.
1: No, I will not need a tray. I do not need a tray to kill you. I can kill you without a tray, with the power of the Force, which is strong within me. Even though I could kill you with a tray, if I so wished. For I would hack at your neck with the thin bit until the blood flowed across the canteen floor.
0: No, the food is hot. You'll need a tray to put the food on.
1: Oh, I see the food is hot. I'm sorry. I did not realize. Oh, tray for the... Yes. I thought you were challenging me to the fight to the death.
0: Fight to the death? This is a canteen. I work here.
1: Yes, but I am Vader. I am Lord Vader. Everyone challenges me to a fight to the death. Lord Vader, Darth Vader, I'm Darth Vader. Lord, Sir Lord Vader, Sir Lord Darth Vader. Lord Darth, Sir Lord, Lord Vader of Cheem. Sir Lord Baron von Vaderham. The Death Star, I've run the Death Star.
0: What's the Death Star?
1: This is the Death Star, you're in the Death Star. I run this star,
0: this is the star. This is a fucking star, I run it.
1: I'm your boss.
0: You're Mr. Stevens.
1: No, I'm... Who is Mr. Stevens?
0: He's head of catering.
1: I'm not head of catering. I am Vader. I can kill catering with a thought.
0: What?
1: I can kill you all. I can kill me with a thought. Just... Fuck, I'll get a tray. Fuck it. This one's wet. And this one's wet. And this one's wet. This one is wet. This one is wet. Did you dry these in a rainforest? Why? With the power of the Death Star, do we not have a tray that is fucking dry? I do not... No, no, no. I was here first.
0: You have to form a queue if you want food. Can I have a... Oh, penne alla arrabbiata. That'd be very nice.
1: No, no, no. Do you know who I am?
0: That's Jeff Vader, that is.
1: I am not Jeff Vader. I'm Darth Vader.
0: What? Jeff Vader runs the Death Star?
1: No, Jeff... No, I run the Death Star.
0: You Jeff Vader?
1: No, I'm Darth Vader.
0: Are you his brother? Can you get his autograph?
1: I can't get his... No, I'm Jeff... All right, I'm Jeff Vader. I'm Jeff Vader.
0: Can I have your autograph?
1: No, fuck off. Or I'll kill you with a tray. Give me penne alla arrabbiata or you shall die. And you and everyone in this canteen. Death by tray it shall be.

Yes, and as per usual, that is my sign-off song. So thank you, Connolly, for tuning in. I will be back probably during the week as well. But obviously, next Saturday night, I'm super tired and it's 11:45 and I've got to bugger off home. So yeah, enjoy this and I will see you next time. Much love.

there it is. You take it or leave it.

don't forget my people's history.

That's New Zealand band The Swingers and Counting the Beat there at number 4 in the Australian Singles Chart this week on the 27th of April 1981. The single peaked at number 1 for 3 weeks in March that year and was the biggest charting hit of 1981 here in Australia. Released in February 1981. The single peaked at number 1 for 3 weeks in March that year and was the biggest charting hit of 1981 here in Australia. Released in February.

0: running across the floor.
1: And rising up the Australian national charts this week on the 27th of April 1981 from number 7 to number 3, and on its way to number 1 was Roxy Music and Jealous Sky.

Four feet of wonder, a hot, dusty road. Out of the dust bowl and westward we rolled. Your deserts was hot,